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Make it a double shot. 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

0: 603.
1: We need to talk about something, and I know even I can relate to this, and that is the new suburban terror that is teenagers on e-bikes.
2: Oh my goodness, there's so many stories and reports about these teenagers.
1: And then even just in our lives, I know down where you live, they're everywhere.
2: Oh my goodness, yes.
1: I pick up my kids from school.
2: I can just imagine.
1: There's a bunch of kids walking and these e-bikes whizzing by at amazing speed.
2: 60 miles plus.
1: I mean, we have the story of the one 15-year-old who was doing wheelies, showing off for his friends. And he killed a dude, man.
2: Yeah, an old guy. He was actually a substitute teacher in L.A. walking home from work and got hit.
1: Well, he's doing this wheelie and screwing and off killed, or whatever. Yeah. He kills this dude. The mother, remember, getting charged with manslaughter.
2: Right.
1: Now we have another story, and this one is right here in Lake Forest. It's gone national.

is falling away from me. It's falling away from me. Life's falling away from me.

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0: Patrick in the Morning.
1: Are you a conversational narcissist? Yeah. You know the one-person show? We all have that friend. If you don't know who that is, it's you.
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0: when pilots rock in the Empire, 96.7 KKL rocks. Sometimes I'm trying to get clips together, and they're just too long. The person just keeps talking and talking, can't get it together fast enough, so we'll save that for next break. But if you're still looking for tickets to Six Flags Magic Mountain to enjoy DC Heroes and Villains Festival, we got you covered. All of us DJs are going to have your tickets. Daryl's in next. He comes in at 2 o'clock. He's going to let you know your next chance.
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96.7 KCAL rocks. Huge congratulations to Nigel Thomas, who had his name drawn earlier today and was the grand prize winner, the KCAL Getaway to the Aftershock Festival. Nigel's going to be going up there with VIP passes for all 4 days, four nights hotel, $1,000 cash. He's going to be checking out over 140 awesome bands, VIP style. It's going to be just absolutely amazing coming out early October in Sacramento. In fact, he's going to be seeing these guys on night two. So

0: That's Muse rocking the Empire here, 96.7 KCAL Rocks. Muse on be on the road, starting up in a couple weeks. Rocking all the way through July and August here in the U.S. Wrapping it all up, the U.S. part of their tour here in SoCal. Going to be taking over the Hollywood Bowl on August the 31st. Great live show, by the way. If you get a chance to see Muse, and an awesome place to see them is the Hollywood Bowl. You hanging with Daryl? Hope you're doing all right. Hope the week didn't kick your ass too bad. Here we are on a Friday. Going to get you through the rest of this one. In fact, coming up here about 20 minutes from right now, going to be throwing down another round of the 3 o'clock challenge and your shot at tickets to Magic Mountain. Want to stick around for that. Going to have four questions for you. All you got to do is get three of those right, and you are off to all the fun at Magic Mountain.
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3: Eve, with your KCAL weather update, tonight we're going to have a low of 49, and tomorrow we're looking at sunny skies with a high of 83, and then on Sunday, sunny skies again with a high of 85. 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

0: 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Rage Against the Machine helping us through it here. Friday afternoon in the IE and People of the Sun. That one, Take Care of Fontana. Checking in. You're hanging with Daryl, just winding down the workday and getting ready to dive in. Hopefully you're already off and having some fun and relaxing, feeling good. Maybe you had the day off for Juneteenth. Either way, got the 420 binge coming up here next hour. Going to be firing up for you today, a block of Metallica. Just feeling some Metallica this afternoon. What do you feel like hearing? Going to fire up the weekend with Metallica. 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
3: 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How are you, man?
2: Good. How about you?
3: 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The great question is, do you have any idea why I'm calling you?
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3: 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Are you ready to rock Sacktown?
2: Hell yeah, dude. Oh, that's the radio. This is awesome. Oh, my goodness. Oh, my goodness. This you've made my weekend. Oh, my goodness.
3: Nigel Thomas of Ontario, your Aftershock Grand Prize winner, man. You rock!
2: Thank you. Thank you, thank you, thank you so much. KCAL Rock!
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0: Hey, it's Daryl. Listen, have you been injured in an accident? Do you know how much your case is worth? Probably not, right? The insurance companies sure do, though. And they're betting that you don't. And you know they're hoping that you don't call attorney Mike Imrani. So that's why I'm going to give you his number right now. 909-972-0700. He's been looking out for people right here in the IE for years. And even if you don't have broken bones, you deserve compensation for the impact on your life. Like Sandra from Fontana. She was rear-ended. No broken bones. Mike got her $195,000. Carlos from Rancho Cucamonga. He got T-boned. Mike and Ronnie got him $340,000. Or James from San Bernardino. No broken bones. No fractures. Mike.

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1: Kicking off the weekend. And the 420 Binge. Welcome home, Sanitarium. From Master of Puppets, wrapping it up. What a great set, man. That was awesome. Thank you for that. You guys were all over the place. That was very cool. So welcome home, wrapping it up. Her hero of the day, Hardwired. From the Hardwired to Self-Destruct album. Ride the Lightning, going back old school. And then I Disappear, starting it all off. Hope you enjoyed that. That was great stuff. Do it again Monday. Same time, same place. Different artist for you every weekday afternoon. But a nice way to get the weekend started right there with Metallica. By the way, Metallica, 1 week from today, are going to be releasing the remastered Reload album. They've been working their way through their entire library, and they're up to the Reload album now. So they're doing the deluxe versions of all the different styles of that thing, where they're releasing it on vinyl and on expanded CDs and cassettes and this box sets with all sorts of memorabilia and cool things in there, and alternate versions of the songs and live stuff and concert. It's just a really, really cool thing. And so we're going to be setting you up with those. We got you a chance to score not only copies, digital downloads, but some really cool stuff as well. And all the details, I think, coming tomorrow. Be listening in right here.
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0: Hey, with summer break here, it's time to get out and have some fun. So